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Oh my god, that is so good with the speed control. Ah, Rasta. Well, now I know which one of the Company B girls I would be of the three. I would be the center one with the grin who looks like... She looks a little half black, and she's got the Samoyed hair. Yeah, I would be the center chick of the three. Ah, Ira. Okay. Anyway, I don't need to, but I have like an album highlight that I do. And so I found this. It's called The Helium. And it's from the album No Guitars. It is described as slow pop with the girly vocals. Mary Timony is purty. More keyboardy than Dirt of Luck. Sounds like a rainy day at the merry-go-round. Oh, and it's got a pretty butterfly. Tracks this and that on the Loud Pink Bird. Okay, and there's a song called Dragon. I like dragons. I'm gonna play that one. I'm gonna play the dragon song because I love dragons. Yeah, from Helium. Ooh, hopefully it's really pretty. Oh, hopefully it's gorgeous. I hope you like it. Anything else about this? When was this? It's on Matador. 1997. It looks beautiful. Yeah, it's giving me like Boards of Canada vibes. It is. All right, let's check this out. Dragon, play it.

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0: Oh, yeah, the center chick. 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It might be kind of a dainty gold necklace, but I can see it. And she probably has the largest smile of the three. Though she doesn't get the privilege earrings of the... of the, like, the one on the left. 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The one on the right has, like, a country western... like, flex thing going on with, like, a office lady pout. Yeah, I think I'm wearing the dainty gold necklace.
1: Yep.
0: With a large smile, you know. It's like a... it's a, kind of a trade-off. The center goddess. Alright. So, we've been playing some Aphex Twin. Sounds great. Love it. Big smile.

may come as news to some of you, but social media totally exists. That's why we at KUOI, being the forward-thinking people that we are, have created social media pages for you to get in touch with us. 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

the Wobbs were creatures who nobody knew. They wad kill people. They lived in the wads. They would come out at 12 p.m. and went into the city and spray their fire. One day they were Bernini.

0: The radio program you're about to listen to may startle you. It would have not been possible otherwise to significantly emphasize the frightful toll of the new drug menace, which is destroying the youth of America in alarmingly increasing numbers. 89.3 KUOI is that drug, a violent narcotic, an unspeakable scourge, the real public enemy number one. Its first effect is sudden, violent, uncontrollable laughter. Then come dangerous hallucinations. Space expands. Time slows down, almost stands still. Fixed ideas come next, conjuring up monstrous extravagances, followed by emotional disturbances, the total inability to direct thoughts, the loss of all power to resist physical emotions, leading finally to acts of shocking violence, ending often in incurable insanity. In picturing its soul-destroying effects, no attempt was made to equivocate. The scenes and incidents, while fictionalized for the purposes of this story, are based upon actual research into the results of 89.3 KUOI addiction. If their stark reality will make you think, will make you aware that something must be done to wipe out this ghastly menace, then the picture will have not failed in its purpose. Because the dreaded 89.3 KUOI may be reaching forth next for your son or daughter or yours or yours. Tell your children. 89.3 FM KUOI in Moscow, Idaho.
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0: if you're afraid.
1: That's better. 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I know you like that. 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

dudes. I'm gonna make this kind of short and sweet here, but I want to tell you, if you want to hear the music that you really want to listen to, and you don't want to hear any commercials about soap or shampoo, dudes, KUOI FM, Moscow. 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
1: Yes, Mom?
0: I wanted to talk to you about something and... Oh, wait. Hold on. I just got a text. Oh, there's another one. Wow. Busy, busy me. So, anyway...
1: Oh, wait, Mom. I just got a message. My friends keep commenting on my comment. Oh, there's another one. So many comments on my comment.
2: 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Playoffs!
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1: Wait. 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
2: 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What? 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
1: What'd
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1: You say?
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0: Got to be over.
1: Yeah, got to be over soon. My arm tarred.
0: We're tarred.
2: That's going to dip.
0: We don't want it to get too good.
1: No, that's true. Yeah. My arms are tarred.
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future, men will be super masculine and women will be ultra feminine. 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In the future, the psychic arts will be put to

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1: All right.

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So if we play it good and loud, she might get up and dance again. Oh, she put her beard down. 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Left, left, left, right, left.

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2: 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Tonight, it is a very warm 60 degrees outside. It's been very warm lately, and I don't know, I definitely prefer early spring over this weather, but what can you do about it? So, first up, for today, we are going to listen to Absinthe by I Don't Know How But They Found Me. Very good. It's too. They really bring some good energy that's really needed at concerts like that. So I hope you all enjoy.

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1: 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Very personal. 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
1: Okay, everyone, that last song you listened to here today was Dummy by Portugal the Man. And next up, we are going to listen to Flagstaff by Axe and the Hatchet Men. This is the only song I really listen to by this band, but I do need to get into their music because they have very good sound that I know you will all enjoy.

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5: 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And next up, we are going to listen to Kryptonite by Three Doors Down, one of my all-time favorite songs. It's really holds up. And I hope you all enjoy it as much as I do.

navigate this jam. To all those things I left behind in girls' apartments and various domiciles over the years. Sometimes you gotta leave in a hurry, man, what can I say? Except I didn't forget about any of it.

0: It is with sound mind and body that I, James Fredericks III, after fighting with all direct family members for decades, leave my entire fortune of $32 million to the one friend I had in the end, the package delivery guy, Matt Sanger.
1: Woohoo! Yeah! 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
1: And just to be clear, no inheritance, right?
4: Okay, everyone, that last song you listened to here was TV Girls, Taking What's Not Yours. The only TV Girl song I really listened to, and I think it's definitely worth a listen. I really like the sound bites that they use for the song. That's probably my favorite part. And next up, we are going to listen to 2010's classic, I would say, House of Gold by 21 Pilots. I only really discovered this song a few years ago, but, you know, I do really enjoy 21 Pilots, and this song kind of hits that spot in my heart, so, I don't know, I personally just really enjoy it.

I don't know. This song is just really well written and I enjoy it a lot. And I hope if you've given it a listen, you also feel the same way.

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5: 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Last song you just listened to here today was Breeze Blocks by Alt J, one of my all-time favorite songs. And next, we're going to listen to The Gold by Manchester Orchestra. Once again, this one is another one of my all-time favorite songs. So I hope you enjoy it as much as I have.

0: 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Good luck. And here's today's winning numbers. 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And the final number is not yours.
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3: 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Same band who is coming to University of Idaho for Finals Fest, which I am very excited for. I will be seeing them, and I am going to try to get as close to the barricade as possible. So, next song up here today, second to last one of the night, is going to be Epitaph by Hippocampus. Probably my favorite song by them, or one of my favorite songs by them. Now, Hippocampus is my favorite band, so I hope they don't disappoint.
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0: My dad came to live with us last month, and you know, it's going pretty well.
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0: With him being around more, it really lets us catch up on things.
1: His memory isn't what it used to be.
0: We get up and we have coffee.
1: He usually wakes up at 4:30.
0: Then we go for a walk.
1: He needs lots of my attention.
0: I do need to keep an eye on his medications, though. That's important.
1: Sometimes I feel like a pharmacist.
0: I'd say John and the kids are adjusting pretty well.
1: They honestly have no idea what I'm going through.
0: It can be a little challenging.
1: Help.
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1: Ah! 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
0: Aye, fine, you will die. Touring top 40, and you will be cool, at least a while. 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

what do I desire? Well, when we answer that question in a naive way, we figure out that we want a desire, what we want is to control everything.

Every Friday, 10:30 to 12:45, join the University of Idaho at Art and Architecture East in the thrilling adventure of making creature creations with their club. Whether you're sculpting with clay, molding latex masks, or crafting 3D prints, their club is a haven for unleashing your wildest imagination. Be a part of their community of artists, makers, and dreamers as they embark on the exhilarating journey to bring new creatures into existence each and every week at Art and Architecture East, Room 105.

So there was this woman, and she was on an airplane, and she's flying to meet her fiance, sailing high above the largest ocean on planet Earth, and she was seated next to this man who, you know, she had tried to start conversations, and the only thing she'd heard him say was just to order his Bloody Mary. And when she was sitting there and she was reading this really arduous magazine article about a third world country that she couldn't even pronounce the name of, and she's feeling very bored and very despondent, and then suddenly there was this huge mechanical failure and one of the engines gave out, and they started just falling in 30,000 feet. The pilot's on the microphone, and he's saying, I'm sorry, oh my God, I'm sorry, I'm apologizing. And she looks at the man, and she says, where are we going? And he looks at her, and he says, we're going to a party. It's a birthday party. It's your birthday party. Happy birthday, darling. We love you very, very, very, very, very, very, very much. And then he starts humming this little tune, and it kind of goes like this. It's kind of 1, 2, 1, 2, 3, 4.

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hear that? That was a Sasquatch if I ever did hear one. Tune in to the Bigfoot Boogie Mondays from 3 to 5 p.m. on KUOI Moscow if you want to hear the sweet tunes the big man himself will boogie to.

mountain and to reach the highest peak, but it doesn't thrill me half as much as dancing cheek to cheek. And I love to go out fishing in a river.

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As always, good afternoon, good evening, and good night.

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star falls, I wish for you. And darling, when I see lovers making love, then I long for you. And when the summer's rich colors are shimmering across the mountains and the valleys, then darling, I look for you. And even until the heavens above can no longer exist, even until then, shall I still love you?

0: 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KUOIFM complies with all FCC rules and regulations.
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Say it loud, say it proud.

0: Roger that. Roger that.
1: I don't have to take this any further if you don't want me to.
0: I only go as far as
1: you want me to. That's as only as far as I go.
2: Mm-hmm.

0: go, guys!
1: Hey, did you guys know that kids who play sports earn more money when they grow up?
2: Of course. I knew that.
3: Hey, did you guys know that kids who read books have a bigger vocabulary?
4: Oh, yeah, absolutely.
1: Mm-hmm. Wow, jinx. Did you guys know that friendly children have more friends?
4: Mm-hmm.
3: Oh, yeah,
4: mm-hmm.
3: Yeah.
4: That's true. 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
4: Oh, yeah?
1: Yeah, it's pretty obvious.
3: Yeah,
4: yeah.
3: So obvious.
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Good.

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0: What are you thinking, Lan? 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
1: I remember sex. That thing we used to do, where you'd lay down and usually I'd lie on top of you.

0: thing just didn't fit.
1: 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A few times in the morning, or after we would fight.
0: And on special occasions when we'd had too much to drink. Once in a Morris Minor,
1: a convertible, I...

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I remember sex and how it made us feel completely realistic.

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It was something that we did. And we always used to worry that we'd end up with a kid.

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so much later. I'm never safe from all this danger. The demon's eyes and demon Satan. I was bait, but what would bait her? Don't know my needs, don't know my way, sir. I had my face, no way to face her. This was lost, this was my name. This was my truth, this was no game. This was not hope, this was not sane. And from these broken places made, that was lost and this was later. I wanted less, but nothing greater. I could

from all this danger. The demon's eyes, the demon's satyr. I was baiting what would bait her. Don't know my needs, don't know my ways, sir. I had my face, no way to face her. This was lost, this was my name. This was my truth, this was no game. This was not hope, this was not sane. From these broken places made. That was lost and this was later. I wanted less but nothing greater. I couldn't leave, I couldn't stay, sir. Like a

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1: Woohoo! Yeah! I had a feeling about this. Uh-huh! I'm rich! 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
1: And just to be clear, no inheritance, right?

Good morning there, listeners. And here we are in sunny Soho on a Thursday morning. It's 12:22. And I think, who's that coming into the studio right now? My God, it looks like... looks like Marco. My God, it is Marco. You ready, Marco? Who's that next to him? Chris De Niro.

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Here at KUOI, we believe in keeping the campus and the greater Moscow community updated on events and news about QE. 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

The U of I Theater Arts Department presents William Shakespeare's Comedy of Errors. Follow the main characters as chaos ensues in this city through a hilarious series of misunderstandings, mistaken identities, and double trouble. 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

0: is my best friend, new little brother. What's your name, dude?
1: Danny.
0: Danny? Yeah, right, Danny. Could you get me a cold one? Cool, thanks. While Danny's getting me the golden ambrosia, let me tell you a little about Delta Iota Kappa, huh? My Greek brothers and sisters are unified in their diversity, of course. But we're different, man, because check it out! We're the only frat on campus that is into total anarchy, dude. I mean, full-on lawlessness. Well, with one exception. To get into Delta Iota Kappa, all the brothers have to make a blood oath, sealed with a Budweiser, to never, ever listen to KUOI-FM Moscow. Right, Danny? Oh, oh, oh, oh, oh, oh!
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0: The radio program you're about to listen to may startle you. It would have not been possible otherwise to significantly emphasize the frightful toll of the new drug menace, which is destroying the youth of America in alarmingly increasing numbers. 89.3 KUOI is that drug, a violent narcotic, an unspeakable scourge, the real public enemy number one. Its first effect is sudden, violent, uncontrollable laughter. Then come dangerous hallucinations. Space expands. Time slows down, almost stands still. Fixed ideas come next, conjuring up monstrous extravagances, followed by emotional disturbances, the total inability to direct thoughts, the loss of all power to resist physical emotions, leading finally to acts of shocking violence, ending often in incurable insanity. In picturing its soul-destroying effects, no attempt was made to equivocate. The scenes and incidents, while fictionalized for the purposes of this story, are based upon actual research into the results of 89.3 KUOI addiction. If their stark reality will make you think, will make you aware that something must be done to wipe out this ghastly menace, then the picture will have not failed in its purpose. Because the dreaded 89.3 KUOI may be reaching forth next for your son or daughter or yours or yours. 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

0: I loved playing high school sports. I loved the competition, the camaraderie, the bands, the crowds, all the pageantry, and I wanted to keep playing. But I graduated. No colleges called, and neither did the pros. So, to stay close to the game I loved, I decided to become a high school official. You know, a referee. When I played high school sports, I learned the importance of integrity, good sportsmanship, and respect for the rules. Now, as a high school official, I get to help model these same values to others. Maybe the colleges and the pros didn't call, but the kids in Idaho did. And now, I'm enjoying the competition, the camaraderie, the bands, the crowds, and all the pageantry of high school sports all over again.
1: Interested in becoming a licensed high school official? 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

whiskey on the shelf. 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

0: K. I'm gonna start again. K-U-O. Ah. Is that an I or an L? That looks like an L.
1: It's not an L.
0: It looks like an L. But it looks like an L. Okay.
2: All right.
0: It's your station. K. Okay. Okay, wait.
2: Go.
0: K-U-O-I. F-M.
2: Moscow.
0: From the coast. Okay. Hang on. Okay, wait.
2: K-U-O-I. F-M. Moscow. Come on.
0: K-U-O-I. F-M. Moscow. 89.3. I think that was a good thing.
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2: Yes, people, you're listening to Easy Skankin', Moscow Massive, Palouse Posse, Coeur d'Alene Crew. Me peeps on the East Coast. That one was Eastern Standard Time. Before that, we heard Roadblock. Big shout out to Cousin Marcus and Bernardo y Familia. Yolange! Thanks again for tuning in to Easy Skankin' every Sunday, 3 to 5 p.m. Pacific Standard Time, right here on KUOI Moscow, 89.3, bringing you best of the skia, rocksteady, reggae, dub, soul music, Latin music. Coming up next, some Gaudi. This one goes out to Joby. It's called Bach at List, a.k.a. Bucket List.

0: Yes, Moscow Massive, the man, Ernie Ranglin on the guitars. That one is called Cat and Mouse. That's off a relatively rare album called We Want to Party. Before that, we heard Gowdy with Bucket List. That one came out of his 2025 release, Jazz Gone Dub. And the common thread between those two songs and then the ones we start out the show with, Ernie Ranglin on guitar, the great Jamaican guitarist, played in the Scatolites, created some of the most crucial rhythms, and he's still around. I'm not sure if he's still playing. Godspeed to Ernie Ranglin. All right, there's over 2 million poisonings in the U.S. annually. The majority of them are children. Keep all your household poisons locked up. 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If you wanted to note down some songs or dive a little bit deeper, do be sure and tell a friend, put it on your socials. We got a good show lined up for you today. I'm going to be playing some new up-and-comers, some bands that are contemporary with us today, playing jam music. A lot of the music I play down here tends to be roots from the 60s and 70s and a little bit of 80s and beyond. I guess I'm kind of nostalgic, but there are a lot of bands internationally that are propagating this beautiful ska, reggae, rocksteady, dub music. And so I'm just being an ambassador, passing it on, as it were. With that being said, we're going to hear a little set. We're going to hear some Unsteady. Now they've kind of morphed into a band called Smoke and Mirrors Sound System. This first song we're going to be hearing, it goes out to the most important person in the world. You know, we need some better psyops, folks. So you're going to be hearing Unsteady, and then we're going to be hearing some Smoke and Mirrors Sound System. We're going to be hearing a Patsy Cline cover song. A little frog in my throat.
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0: We're going to be hearing some Scaracha, some Jeremy Pena and the Bandulus, and some Ja Works. Recently released. All these songs are going to be about 2025, 2026 releases. Again, thanks for checking us out. Easy Skankin' is your selected Ja Josh every Sunday from 3 to 5 p.m. Pacific Standard Time. KUOI.

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Yeah!

Moscow Massive. You're listening to the sounds of the Hippie Boys right here on Easy Skankin'. We just had a contemporary ska and reggae set. You heard Holly Cook out of the United Kingdom with Holding On. That one was off her new release called Shy Girl. Came out 2025. Tip of the hat to Emmett for turning me on to that. It's a good album, isn't it? Before that, we also heard out of the island of Jamaica, Scaracha, a new up-and-coming band that's playing the roots ska. The song's called Stuck in My Head. Out of San Diego, Smoke and Mirror Sound System with She's Got You. And then we also heard Ja Works. Ja Works with Togetherness. That one just came out 2026. Tip of the hat to brethren Derek Brown for telling me about this group out of Baltimore, Maryland. All right, also wanted to give shout outs to good friends Bill and Michelle. Thanks for skanking along and for the support as always. Lucas and Chris, skank on, my brother and sister, preparing for a nice camping trip. It's great weather. All right, give us a call. Request shout-outs, Livocations, 208-885-2218. Now we're going to be taking a little step back in time. We're going to be doing a set that's pivoting off of some Temptations songs. In Spanish, it would be called Las Tentaciones. In Brazil, it would be called, they would be called As Tentações. And right here in the good old US of A, the Temptations, a wonderful soul band, and they were very influential on Jamaican music. So what we're going to be doing is hearing four Temptation songs, the originals that I'm sure you're aware of, and then we're going to be spinning off and hearing the cover versions of those. So hopefully you like it, and we'll be playing that right after these messages on Easy Skankin'.

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Let's go scatting with Bucky Scat. 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What do you have to say? He said, do it jam. 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

All right, people, that was our Temptations pivot set there. We just heard Lee Scratch Perry with Bucky Skank. That also features

Black Steel on the vocals and guitar. We heard the original Temptation song "Papa Was a Rolling Stone." Prior to that, we heard "Runaway Child, Running Wild," and the version was done by Dave Barker off of "Prisoner of Love." Prior to that, we heard one of my favorites, "I Wish It Would Rain." That was off 1968 Motown, self-titled or titled to that song, "Wish It Would Rain" by The Temptations. And we heard The Techniques with Slim Smith on lead vocals with the same song. And then we started out that Temptation set with "My Girl," and followed by Prince Buster with Baba Brooks on the trumpet. So that concludes our Temptation set. The "My Girl" song. Wanted to also give a shout out to James from Groovy Smoothies. I caught him this weekend playing at a little pub in town, and he covered that song. "I Wish It Would Rain," that one goes out to Lucas because he's the hydrologist in the house. And thanks everyone for tuning in. Let's see here. Big shout out also to Ashley, Ryan, Desmond, and Amy, the Ska family. Love having families. We try to make this a family show. All right. So the other thing I need to disclose is I picked up that Temptations compilation at a thrift store. And this next, so it's called a thrift store gold set on Easy Skankin'. If I find an album at a thrift store, I like to breathe some life into it, broadcast it over the airwaves. And so that was kind of a thrift store gold set. And then this next set we're going into is also going to be a thrift store gold set. It is going to be a song based on Curtis Mayfield. The song is going to be "The Great We People Who Are Darker Than Blue." And what inspired this set was I picked up an album at a local thrift store. It's from a band called Babe Ruth, which are an English rock band from Hatfield, Hertfordshire, England, active in the 1970s, and they reformed in the early 2000s. So I'm going to be starting it out with the Curtis Mayfield song, "We People Darker Than Blue" by Babe Ruth. Then we're going to go into the original by Curtis Mayfield. And then we're going to go into a deep reggae set, Reggae Rockers. And this one's going to be going out to Bill and Michelle. It's going to be by Devin Russell. And this is how we do it here on Easy Skankin'. We play music to give thanks and praise to the Most High, Earth's Righteous Ruler, Jah. We want to spread one love. We want to spread unity, togetherness. And we want to get you up out of your seat and get you moving, especially on such a beautiful day as we're having here in Moscow. Just wanted to give another public service announcement related to the poison control hotline. You know, right now we're going to be having finals soon, and then the summer's close at hand. People might need to de-stress a little bit, and I just want to encourage people to de-stress in a natural, holistic way. There's a lot of alcohol poisoning and other type of chemical poisonings that can go on a college campus. If you have questions, give us a call, 1-800. Actually, give the Poison Control Center a call, 1-800-222-1222. 1-800-222-1222 for poison control. You can give us a call. I don't know how much I can help you with that. But if you have requests, shout-outs, livications, you can give us a call down here, 208-885-2218. That's 208-885-2218. The opinions expressed on this show are not necessarily those of KUOI, University of Idaho. And this is for entertainment purposes only. Wanted to give shout outs also to Derek Anderson down in Boise, another Roots DJ. All the DJs down here at KUOI. Miriam, Jim, Jonbo, and all of them. Delaney, I know I'm forgetting a few. So coming up next, we're going to be hearing "We People Who Are Darker Than Blue" right here on KUOI.

It's even better yet. But there's the joker in the street, loving one brother and killing the other.

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1: So love I.
0: So love I.
2: Yes, people, you're listening to Easy Skankin'. We just heard the We People Who Are Darker Than Blue set. You just heard Devin Russell. That was off a Soul Jazz Records compilation. We heard the original by the man Curtis Mayfield. And then we started it out with Babe Ruth, British rock band. Want to give big love out, big respect, Everything I Own, to Minya Carioca and the Three Little Birds. Also, big, big love to Mikey, Maida, the Skylarkers crew. Also, the Lexicons, Lex, Holly, all of them. John and Andrea, the Self-Made Men, Unsteady, Gangbusters, Smoke and Mirrors, all of them, Bill and Michelle. All right. We're going to be hitting it hard. Going to the roots, giving thanks and praise to the Most High, Jah. Jah is good. I had a great weekend. I went and saw this local band called Fojo for All at a local establishment. Big up to Diego, Danny, and all the Fojo for All crew. I had a beautiful hike up to Moscow Mountain. Had some nice views with my good brethren, Lucas. And just good news all around. Just want to share the love. Love to everybody. Jah is love. And if you know love, you know Jah. All right. That being said, coming up next, So Jah Say by Dennis Brown. Right here.
0: Easy Skankin'.

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This is your selected Josh. Josh playing the best of the ska, rock steady, reggae, dub, dancehall, soul. 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Don't forget our Thursday lineups starting at noon with the Big Bobber. We also have First There Is a Mountain hosted by Jim, a mix of classic and southern rock from the 70s and 80s. We also have Palouse-Lautrec with DJ Miriam, 9 to 11 p.m. Thanks again for listening. We're going to be ending it temporarily with a new licorice pizza that I picked up. It's going to be some Yellow Man with Nobody Move, Nobody Get Hurt. You just heard Gregory Isaacs with Night Nurse. That one came out. That was actually...